the gas company was here already. Coming out now.

0: Charlie, do us a favour. Sorry, mate, it's down here.
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0: 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They said that it shut off at the curb for a housebound leak in apartment 1103.

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3 vehicle accident, unknown injuries, area of Roland Road at Brown Avenue in Wilkins Township. Station 303-302-122-153, respond on East Fire Ops 4-2034.

0: Copy that. 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
1: Okay, on a County Grand Express, on the same.
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0: Rescue broom, shovel.
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0: Jake, looks like your toes are rotting.
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0: Copy. I'll get back over and let them know it.
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0: ahead and open up that road. Yeah, once we're finished, we'll put these tools back to be good to go.
1: County Rolling Ground Command.
0: We got two vehicles on the hook. 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All units are going to be cleared. Command will be terminated.
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first responder, E0. In the area, station 145-3333 fire station, straight in Lewiston Township. For a female that believes she ingested a spike drink, coming to 140 South EMS at 2321.

First responder E2, 219 Race Street, Edgewood. For a 58-year-old male ground level fall with a head injury, coming on 37 East EMS at 2341.

0: going.
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0: All right, I got negative readings in the basement. We'll check her off and see if things can be abandoned.
1: Well, let's just do everything else in the house. It'll be good. Copy that.

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0: Mike 27, Chief. I'll be on the scene. Five story in the front, seven in the rear. Nothing showing from four sides. Be on investigating.
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0: command 2715. 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
1: Better acknowledge my number 3, Billy.
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1: Copy.
0: Interior, it appears the alarm has been reset. We're

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0: Swamp did take a reset. He put a case number for 560 on this and faxed it to his office. I'll make contact with him.
1: Sure, you want back in.

Italian County Communications on the air with a road closure notification. East Alley closed from Unity Center to Allegheny. Special attention station 233. Emergency vehicles will have limited access. Allegheny County Communications off and clear.

Allegheny County Communications on the air with a road closure notification. Special attention to Station 233. Allegheny Avenue will be closed from Garlo to Ruth. Emergency vehicles will have limited access. Allegheny County Communications off and clear.

report of tree and wires down near the Renzi Park office, 1690 Arboretum Drive. Reportedly, both smoke and flames visible. No sparking or arcing. Station 190, responding fire 2, 736.

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1: I need to command.

0: Cockney Engine Command. 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

0: Engine, you can return. I'm going to remain on scene here. 19 engine, caution, go back.
1: We have a physical address. There's three businesses in this corner.
2: We do not. They did say near the Perry substation, which is just down the road, so let me check that.

Bar and Depot, you want response, 121 Rose Drive in Pendleton. 87-year-old female with chest pain, responding to EMS 747.

at the Port Perry substation near the intersection of Dixon Avenue and Port Perry Road in North Versailles for a odor of electrical burning. Station 211 212, second activation, responding fire 3, 749.

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1: The caller on this, her first name wasn't Monica, was it?
0: Negative. It was a male passerby. Only one call. He claims he smelled the electrical odor and heard something snap in the area.
1: Nothing showing in the area at all.
0: I can work as a good attempt, but you guys back in.

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0: What kind of background noise strangle was that?
1: All right, we're on scene. Give me a minute. I believe contractors hit a gas line.
0: Appreciate it.
1: 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County Bus Drive Command, go ahead and fill one engine, please.
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2: When you turn on Livingston off of Camp Hollow, make your first right on the post. 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

Central Attention Station 153. Hawthorne Road will be closed from Cascade to Overdale. Emergency vehicles will have access, but it will be on a delay. Allegheny County Communications Crossing.

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Station 278, respond, EMS 8.

Allegheny Camp. Allegheny County Communications on the air with a road closure notification. Special attention station 137. Ray Street will be closed between Leedale and Penwood. There will be no emergency vehicle access for about an hour. Allegheny County Communications off and clear, 8:31.

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1: She's going to have to go around the other way. 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
0: Copy that. 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

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Urban Drive will be closed from Haber Road to Thon. No emergency vehicle access. Allegheny County Communications off and clear 853.

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for a possible vehicle in the water under the Mansfield Bridge in Gervaisburg. Station 131, but it's 139, 161, 180, come out of East Fire Operations 2940.

County, 161 Squad will be in the area. I'm out on the bridge. I'll be investigating. The call taker said when he spoke to the complaint, they were in the area of Ingham Marine and the Ansby building, Ansby Crane down there. That's where they were looking at. No description other than a truck in the water.

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0: 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I got it later.
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0: 131 6 131 T. Good. You want me to put the boat on my truck and leave the squad available?
1: Yeah, that's something. I'm down in Century Steelway Crane right now, underneath the bridge. I don't see anything down here.
0: All right, we'll go down to the public works.

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1: What's if you want, if you want to stage for now? Oh. 131, Chief, 180 Squad 1. You want the same instructions for us to proceed in?
2: Same instructions for now, gentlemen.
3: Yeah, 8229 inch mount, these two story residential, not jump the exterior, will be on investigating.
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for smoke detector activation reported by a resident. 11518 Frankstown Road in Penn Hills. Station 225, second activation. Respond to these fires 3949.

0: 131, Chief. All units. I was just standing with PD. Apparently, there's a gentleman on a boat next to the vehicle. Go ahead and continue in. 161 launch from Harrison. 139, if you're on the water, just shoot straight up. 180, go to Century Steel. 131, same thing.
1: 131, copy, is on the way.
2: 401,
1: wait as well.
0: On the back side of Century Steel's building, go to the right, you'll be able to find their boat ramp back here.
1: Okay, we're coming towards the back of the property here now.

0: 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Crews investigated the resident, believed to be a bad battery. Put all fire units back in.
1: Copy, all units back in.
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1: Good.
0: Andrew, I know you guys are deploying the boat. Do you have a crew for your rescue? Do you want another rescue added in case you need those resources?
1: Yeah, go ahead and dispatch 295 rescue.
0: Where to, Andrew? To Century Steel or to A. Kramer, you guys are at?
1: It's one and the same. Both droplets connect. You can bring them down to A. Kramer.
0: Appreciate it.
2: 131 Chief, 181. I have a crew for my rescue too, if you want that.
1: Yeah, if you want to start this way, the dude's great. We're still trying to get eyes on this. Apparently, the caller contacted E4 PD along with the boat, so.
2: Okay. Copy for the rescue.
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1: 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Gentleman says he's in a boat. 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
0: 10-4. 131 Chief.
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0: Up from underneath. We just spoke with the police. He said the guy that called is on his way back here, and he was talking to him, and he was on the dock right here when he saw the truck go down under.
1: Bottom of Century Field, boat ramp to the right.
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0: 131 boat. 131 chief. 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
1: Okay. Turn to 131.

295 rescue. Come straight down to A Crane's entrance. 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

responder detail, E1 response, Jefferson High Rise, apartment 307, 201 Jefferson Road in Pennhill. For a medical alarm activation, 8-year-old female fell. Station 222, respond east, EMS 1002.

0: per report of low-hanging wires reportedly 7 feet from the ground near the intersection of Lakeson Road and Holly Drive, at the end of Holly Drive, at the dead end, in Penn Hill, Station 225, 221, second activation, respond East Fire 3-10-03.
1: County 295 Rescue, I'm
0: Sam. Rescue 295-10-03.

0: one is all the way in the back, all the way around towards south.
1: Johnny from 131 Chief.
2: 131 Chief.
1: All right. The Chief Sports Assistant Police Chief just spoke with the gentleman, apparently. He's down by Drum Street Bridge area. So go ahead and add 190 to that. I got 131 boat going direct.
2: That's a copy.
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1: That's fine. 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
2: Copy.
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3: Go ahead.
0: T-46 police chief got calling that gentleman. They're over at the Durham Street Bridge link on here. If you want to head that direction.
3: Copy.
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1: Alright, sir, I just ran over Poly Drive. There's no low hanging wires at all. I'm gonna run part of Laketon down to Oklahoma real quick, see if I see anything there. But for right now, there's nothing.
2: Nothing.
3: We have no caller over here. Does PD still have contact with him?
2: I'm clear, I'll check.
3: Across Gardenia as well.
2: Copy.

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1: Can you check and see if this gentleman in the blue fast boat is still with the vehicle?
0: We are trying. Make contact with him.
1: County 325 on my screen. 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Deputy. Deputy, good. I have a blue bass boat here down at the lower fence ramp launch. He's pointing, it's towards where the Yawk and Monongahela meet. We have them down here. I have police.
0: Okay, hang on, Tim. We may need more direction later on.
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0: County, Deputy 300. Yes, sir. Can you strike out crew 1?
1: Where are they responding to?
0: Marina, sir.
1: Copy.

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1: Go ahead.
2: Read above you on the shore. Johnny from 131 Chief. We got this boat. It's going to be down here by the Boswell crossing on Monongahela.
1: By the Boswell crossing, that's copy.
3: Chief, rescue 295. We're done. 10-4, do you want us to start back that way?
2: Yeah, that's affirmative. It's caught up in the seaweed breaker, so you can take your time getting over here.
4: Closing navigation. Special attention. Station 286. Worthington Street. We'll be closing Walnut Street and Vine Street until further notice. No emergency vehicle access. Allegheny County Communications off and clear 10-23.

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0: report of a vehicle in the water. Station 237 for water resources requested to the Tremosburg Bridge. 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
1: I think you want a 180 or stays in that marina. That's a boat on the town board. Do you need more boats in the water or are you good with reason?
2: 139 motor, 131 chief.

0: 131 Chief, Deputy 3.
1: Chief Donnie, I just spoke with 139 boat. We're going to be good with the safety boats we have on the water now.
0: Copy.
1: With the addition of 237 for their specialized equipment.
0: Copy.

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1: Alright.
0: I'm going to send C and D Drinker over your way to Boswell if that's okay.
1: Repeat that last.
0: I'm going to send C and D Drinker over to you guys at Boswell Street.
1: That's copy. As soon as they come up to the crossing, they're going to cross over onto the Boswell side of the tracks and then take the little access road all the way up.

Close up the trailer, we'll be in route 2, divert downstairs. That's copy.

0: County from 131 Chief.
1: 131 Chief.
0: You also put a phone call into Norfolk Southern, advised them we're going to be working in the area, reduced rate as well.
1: Affirm.

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1: Good.
0: I just want to confirm based on your last message. 161 and 180, are you okay to clear?
1: Yeah, that's determined. Keep other river units available. I got mine, McKee's board 139, and then 237 is going to come over with their specialized equipment.
0: Very well. County, you copy 180 back?
2: Roger.

0: 131, Chief. Got it. 131, Chief. Can we move this operation over to East Public Safety?
1: County all units operating with the vehicle on the water in Jervisburg. 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

Lauderdale Tail E2 response to 407 Woodstock Avenue in Swiftvale. For a 24-year-old male vomiting, station 278, respond EMS 1036.

0: T-37. Also, they want to check with them. They're at Boswell. That's where the vehicle is actually located. If you can walk in right there or not. Is your boat going to be on the water as well?
1: That's affirmative. Our boat's going to be en route, and we're in contact with 131 Chief. We're going to the Republic Works to load on the boat.
0: No problem. I just want to make sure you got all the communications.

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2: Go ahead, Chief. 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

0: $2.99, nothing out of $300. Do you want me to hold the card?
1: Yeah, you can hold the card on for the time being.
0: Copy.

0: 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This is going to be a
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0: Negative.
1: County, two different rescues on the scene. Two stories, single family, got nothing evidence. Two sides.

0: County, Whiplash. Go ahead. 36 is complete, nothing evidence on the 4 side, basement access on the Delta side. If we're approaching, then time for a re-10, 10, give me fills. We are, it's okay. County, 201 rescue engine, 201. Rescue engine 201, that's 1121.
1: County, 200 short sum.
0: Copy.
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Smell of something burning in a basement, 225 Woodlawn Avenue in Mud Hall. 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

0: 203 command, I'm gonna have to go all the way around. 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
1: All right, Dawson, you can just fall in line. 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
1: That's fine, go ahead.

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0: smell of something burning in the basement, 225 Woodlawn Avenue in Munn Hall. 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
1: Connie, 775 Command, are we still rolling? I haven't heard any updates.
2: Yeah, you're still rolling, 296.

0: Downing, Woodmore. Woodmore, come in. Units on the road, non-emergent. Anyone that has a left, stay in quarters. Instruct all the incoming units, line up a bridge, send their crew. 292, 171, copy direct.
1: Gilmore Station, Bobby, stay in the quarters.
0: 292, copy. Stay in the quarters. 292, truck, you're already on the road, you're to proceed.

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We're going to talk about an issue with the washing machine. 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Copy 292-17.

0: 131, Chief. 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Clear to put these boats back in.
1: They still got the front end of the truck hanging over the hillside up here. 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

0: Nothing from 131C. Good, Chief. Vehicle's back on the shore by CC towing recovery. Put all 131 cancel command. 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
1: Copy. 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

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Command 5 has been cleared, Command 7 is.

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Respond, East Fire 4, 1243.

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here. Roads that you don't think of in those conditions. Where the intersection between Walden Street and Vine Street is reopened to all traffic. Allegheny County Communications Office, clear 1325.

responder detail E0 response 1013 Old Hills Road, Elizabeth Township, 83-year-old female, very weak, altered mental status. Respond. South Campus, 1331.

Honduras, DTLU-0, response 1817 Turkey Foot Road, Elizabeth Township, 42-year-old female, difficulty breathing, response south, EMS, 1332.

West 5th Avenue near the Marathon Gas, 710 West 5th Avenue in McKeesport. Four vehicle accident with one rollover. Station 190 responding fire 213-36.

190 truck, honey. Are you not responding to this? You guys, you took yourself off the call. Unit 7 Town West, police on scene reporting windmill still inside a vehicle.

0: Clear to 23-1 to 190, Dr. Peter.
1: Good.
0: Okay, come past the first set of three wrecked vehicles. I'm going to need stabilization on the vehicle on its side. We have one male still inside.
1: Patch, they'll be there in 30 seconds. My guys will be here in less than a minute. We're coming from two.
0: Okay.

0: FD3 will be out. Three vehicles. Pretty severe accident. One rolled over. FD3 on the scene. Three vehicles, one on rolled over, 1344.
1: Yeah.

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0: Copy that.

Apartments and offside alarm activation, no reported ailments. 361 Orange Street in Penn Hills. Stations 225, 221 East, Fire Ops 3, 1407.

Papa Monoxide alarm activation, no reported illness. 361 Orange Street in Penn Hills. Stations 225, 221, second activation, East Fire Ops 3, 1413.

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2: Harbor Mouth had alarm activation. No reported illness. 361 Orange Street in Penn Hills. Station 227-222 on the Phil, East Fire Office 3, 1417.

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1: That's copy.

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1: Yeah, they did take it off our board, but no one relayed anything to the east, so.

Caller reporting a tree was on fire, now reportedly extinguished. Engstrom Sciences in Duquesne, 40 South Linden Street, Station 130, 3 East Fire Ops 4, 1439.

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Station 227, 222, respond on East Fire Ops 3 at 16.

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0: active vehicle accident, no injuries, with fluids on the roadway, near the intersection of Rodi Road at Lower Rodi Road in Wilkins Township. Stations 302, 122, 303, respond on East Fire Ops 4, 1635.
1: County 302 deputies in.
2: Copy.

0: update in the code. Just use caution. They said the colors are located in the bad blind spot, and there's other vehicles swerving last minute or trying to get around them.
1: Can you repeat that first part, please?
0: They said that the vehicles they involved are in a really bad blind spot, which is causing other vehicles to swerve last minute.
1: Copy, I'm on lower red right now. I should be there in a minute.

0: County, 370 is on scene. CB blast at rear end stop collision underneath the bridge. Love you, Tom.
1: Copy. New vehicle rear end stop underneath the bridge.
2: Rescue 122N.
1: Copy.

0: Deputy Chief, anywhere specific?
1: Immediately for traffic control, because it is kind of a bad bend as far as coming down. Yeah, right there's good. That's perfect.
0: Deputy County, are you able to confirm no injuries?

0: Joplin. It's going to be minor debris and fluid cleanup.
1: Copy, negative entry, negative entrapment, minor debris and fluid cleanup.
0: Rescue, is take the 22 off ramp and then immediately make the left if you're going to turn around the collision.
2: Intersection, copy that. Your radios are scratching up.

Bridge, Deputy 303 Chief. Got my engine en route. You're going to need any more additional resources? Repeat that last transmission. You have my engine en route. You need any more resources beyond that? Negative. Copy, negative.

0: How's 303 engine take the opposing 22 ramp coming off of it? All these cars down there.
1: Go across. County, put 3 to rescue out.
2: Copy.

0: Mark, watch out.
1: Just jump up to 22, across 22, loop around, and then send the cars down low. Just be careful because there's cars coming everywhere right now.

22 assist and 3 is chief. You want to switch to attack channel real quick? Attack 3. Stop. County 303 engines on scene. 302 deputy, I got the off ramp blocked for you. County, folks. Perfect, thank you.

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That's copy, near ETA.

0: 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Your tow is going to be coming down off 22 behind 302 Rescue.
1: That's copy, Jeff.

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Coming into Zone 15 smoke detector. Company 106-116-199 truck, 292 truck, southbound 1717.

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Zone 15, smoke detector company, 292-199 truck. Second activation, southbound, 1723.

County on the air with a road advisement, special attention station 233, Allegheny Avenue from Ruth to Garlow, and East Alley from Unity Trestle to Perry, now reopen all traffic. County will be clear, 1755.

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0: 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Single story commercial structure, no evac, nothing shown, this will be investigating.
1: Copy, 385, engine 1 on the scene, single story commercial structure, nothing showing, investigating, 1829.
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2: Copy.

Special Attention Station 223 Hill Street between Lott and Slovene Street will be closed. Emergency vehicles will have access. Again, Hill Street between Lott Street and Slovene Street and Penn Hills will be closed. Emergency vehicles will have access. County Office Clarity.

carbon monoxide alarm activation, no reported illness, 6705 Wilson Street in West Mifflin. Stations 295, 296, 131, East Fire Ops 4, 1849.

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1: 295, we're asking 1850. 296, Chief Cook.
0: If you're going to the scene, that'll be the last house on the dead end of Wilson on the right side. Yeah, bro.
2: Donnie, 131 accident, this one 3.
1: Copy. Chief, 1851, Chief 1850.

0: 295 Chief.
1: Okay, I'm going to take this Wilson Street command. And also, can you notify Verizon? They have a very low hanging wire in the 6700 block. Our rescue truck barely clears it. I've reported this numerous times.
0: Make it right. Copy.

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1: which way are you coming in?
0: Off Polk Street.
1: Okay, just come to the intersection of Polk and Wilson. Send your man hard on.

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1: All right, 295 tower, just come down Polk as far as you can. You might as well bring the fans down.
2: Chief, it's not the tower. Yes, and he told us.
1: Okay, everybody here thought he said the tower.
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1: 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I got four more in here. Do you want us to bring the squad or just stand by?
0: Down by the dryer.
1: Okay, all units on Wilson Street, go to TAC 3. 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
1: That's enough.
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0: Charlie 1582. We have any update on it?
1: Mike, why don't you go get the truck?
2: They're just slowly up to stating that there's a truck into a tree, female driver, at least two child passengers.
0: Affirmative, County. 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Add that to the call.
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3: You want to start people gas out here, please?
2: Chief, can you repeat their glove status?
3: Okay, can you start people gas out here, please?
2: That's awesome.

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2: Now, just hold on. 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

0: County. You can disregard anybody not here.
1: Oh, yes, sir. 3 male on traffic. 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
1: 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All other units returning to service.

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0: House has been ventilated. 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
1: Copy all units back in 1956.